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My name's Ryan. This is The Road Show, and the prize closet has been open for an hour, but it still is. 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
2: 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Road closures in Las Vegas include nightly I-15 lane restrictions and 215 beltway closures for construction, impacting travel near the Strip and airport. 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
1: 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I'd act

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She's so far gone. She didn't go far. She

1027 Coyote Country. It's Reiner with you on the road show. And I turned 45 recently. I'm at the age where you got to do a bunch of tests at the doctor's office you don't want to do. Did them anyway, and I actually found something this time. 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Only reason I bring this up is a reminder to the guys, get those checkups. 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

is what you call my type. Gretchen Wilson and Redneck Woman, your Be Kind Rewind for a Monday on 102.7 Coyote Country. Hans Reiner with you on the road show. And coming up here in about 10, 15 minutes, going to call out the keyword for those Russell Dickerson tickets one final time. So if you want to win, I'll keep your ear to the radio. But right now, Lainey Wilson, it's 4x4 by you on Coyote.

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4: 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Road closures in Las Vegas include nightly I-15 lane restrictions and 215 beltway closures for construction, impacting travel near the Strip and airport. 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

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If you want to win those Russell Dickerson tickets, text off the keyword. 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Yeah,

1027 Coyote Country. Finding positive news about the local economy, not easy these days, but good things are happening, and this is a great example. City of Henderson has issued 760 business licenses just in the past 4 months. That's reason to be hopeful. So

was a place to go. Load a truck up, hit the dirt road. Jumped a barbed wire, spread the word. Light the bonfire and call the girls. King in the can and the Marlboro man. Jack and Jim were a few good men. 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Better watch out for the boys in blue. And all this small town, he said, she said. Ain't it funny how rumors spread? 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I'm tired of talking, man. Y'all ain't listening to more dirt.

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3: 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Road closures in Las Vegas include nightly I-15 lane restrictions and 215 beltway closures for construction, impacting travel near the Strip and airport. 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

Kojo and the Fall on 102.7 Coyote Country. Really happy to see the MGM company giving the Luxor some love. Some updates are coming. The old buffet space being turned into a bingo hall. They're also adding a light show to the atrium, calling that one a, quote, significant investment. They also touched up the pool recently. Families need a fun and affordable place to go here in Vegas, and Luxor really checks that box, so happy to see it. Here's Chris Stapleton.

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3: 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Road closures in Las Vegas include nightly I-15 lane restrictions and 215 beltway closures for construction, impacting travel near the Strip and airport. 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

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That's going to wrap things up for me today. My name's Ryan. If you want to get in touch, Ryan from 1981 on all the socials. Elena's coming your way next with Backstage Country, and I will return tomorrow at 3. I leave you with Morgan. I'm the problem on Coyote Country.

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2: 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He has been nominated for ACM New Male Artist of the Year. 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
3: What's going on? Thanks for having me. I'm super excited about being here with you, Elena, and the listeners, of course. I'm excited to get into it and tell you some of the stories about my music and what I got going on in my life right now, because it's a crazy one.
2: Well, I would say that's an understatement. 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

0: Backstage Country, Tucker Wetmore is here all week long, and I know you know that he has a very, very busy schedule as of late, and that busy schedule comes with a lot of accomplishments. And, you know, some of the stats that I've been reading about you lately are just so impressive. Like, for instance, you were one of only 14 artists to achieve 2 number one songs in a calendar year. Your album also had the biggest country album debut last year from a new artist, like, of all of 2025. So I'm just curious for you, like, when you hear stats like that, what goes through your head? Are you able to really sit with them and appreciate what's happening, or is it go, go, go?
1: It's go, go, go most of the time. But I don't know, especially lately, I've been spending more time really sitting in the blessings, you know, and really taking that time to kind of just like focus on the small things, and because I think that helps me kind of just like ground myself, especially in the tornado hurricane that I'm in right now, because it is super busy, it is super go, go, go, and you can get lost in that very fast. But, you know, just like lean on God and to be able to like ground me and just be like, dang, this is really cool, you know, because there is a lot of really cool things going on. So it's just trying to stay focused on everything, but still enjoy where I'm at right now.
0: I mean, it is very easy to get jaded really quickly because you're always having to focus on the next thing. So when was that last time that you sat in everything and had that moment of reflection and processing?
1: It's been a couple of weeks, honestly. I think the last time I actually got to do that, because I haven't been home in, 5.5 weeks now. And even before that, I was go, go, go. So probably about like 6 weeks ago was the last time I got to do that. So I'm due for a moment like
0: You're
1: that.
0: Due for a moment is in, huh?
1: Yeah.
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I'm all about discovering new music. 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
1: It's Backstage Country. We have got Tucker Wetmore hosting this week, and that means we get to talk about some of his big old hits and one that is looking like a third number one brunette. I'll knock on wood, Tucker, just because.
2: Knock on wood.
1: But I think it's pretty safe to say. But when you've already had two in a row, is there pressure on number three, or does it feel more relaxed this time?
2: Oh gosh. I mean, I'm always putting unnecessary pressure on myself. Doesn't matter what I'm doing. You know, I'm my own worst critic. I say that all the time. But, so there is a little pressure behind it. But, you know, it's easy to get caught up in the charts, and it's easy to get caught up in all the you know, craziness that this world that I'm in has to offer. But honestly, just been focused on the music, focused on the next steps, you know, and I feel like Brunette was kind of like, that was part of the old era I was in. And now I'm so focused on this new era that I'm in, or going into, with this new album and everything that I got going on right now. So it's cool to see that the old era I was in is still, you know, having success and being able to do its thing. And I'm praying that it goes, because, you know, three back to back, especially my first three ever, would be amazing and such a blessing. But yeah, so there's a little pressure, but not too much to where I'm losing sleep over it.
1: You know, it's funny to hear you talk about, like, how that is the old era, because you have been working on all this new music for so much. So when you're playing this song, like, does it feel old to you?
2: A little bit, yeah.
1: Really?
2: The whole first record does. And honestly, it's been a year now since I released my debut album, my freshman album. But it feels like I've done so much stuff in between then and now that it just feels a long time, like it's been a long time. I've played a lot of shows, and I've done a lot of things, and so I'm excited to get to this new era, but I'm still loving seeing what the old one's doing. Yeah, I'm in a weird spot right now. I'm in between things, it feels like. So it's just focused on the right things right now.
1: Yeah, very Britney Spears, not a girl, not yet a woman.
2: That's right. I don't feel like a girl or a woman right now, so that's good.
1: The in-between. Well, Tucker, let's go ahead and celebrate all the success of this song. Will you introduce it?
2: Absolutely. What is going on? I am Tucker Wetmore, and this is Brunette on Backstage Country.

0: Hey, what's going on? This is Tucker Whitmore, your co-host of Backstage Country This Week. We've got more coming up next.
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1: You know, she just puts so much time and effort into where she's at now and where she's going still. And
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0: It's Backstage Country. Tucker Whatmore is here all week long, and I know you know that he has a very, very busy schedule. Tucker, you're playing like a bunch of sold-out shows in Europe, and you've already been out there for like 5 weeks, and it just reminds me of like your road family, because I know that sometimes your road family, you can be even tighter than like some of your actual family, because you guys go through things that nobody else really knows and experiences. But what has it been like for y'all to experience the craziness of this ride together lately?
1: The amount of growth that I'm experiencing within my camp, because we're doing this crazy, ridiculous, never heard of before thing. You know, being out on the road for 7 weeks, I can't name another country artist that has spent 7 weeks straight overseas, you know. And there might be a couple out there, but I personally can't think of somebody that has spent this. One person I can think of that has spent close to this amount of time, you know, doing the scary thing and doing the crazy thing that works out at the end is Lainey Wilson.
0: Yeah.
1: And,
0: oh, yeah.
1: You know, she just puts so much time and effort into where she's at now and where she's going still. And it's just a testament of, like, if you work harder than most, you're going to be, you know, where you want to be. Mm-hmm. It is a crazy thing, but, you know, my team and my band and my crew, and we're enduring it all together and not losing sight of the end goal.
0: So right now, like, your band and crew, they have to have the same vision as you in order to get through all of this, right?
1: Yeah. I mean, if they didn't, they would be falling apart. And I just feel that with, or I instill that in all my guys. It's just like, hey, I know we're in it right now. We are knees deep in it right now. Mm-hmm. And just think about what we're trying to build, and, you know, 2 years down the road, we're going to be able to look back and be like, dang, remember that time we were like at each other's throats for that one day? Or you remember that time where we were just like all sitting there crying because we're just so tired and beat? And, you know, look at our life now. So I know it's going to be worth it.
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0: Right now, 2 out of every 5 kids don't have access to basic clothing, including pajamas to sleep in. 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
3: 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Road closures in Las Vegas include nightly I-15 lane restrictions and 215 beltway closures for construction, impacting travel near the Strip and airport. 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
1: 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Road closures in Las Vegas include nightly I-15 lane restrictions and 215 beltway closures for construction, impacting travel near the Strip and airport. 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
1: It's Backstage Country. Tucker Wetmore is your host this week. And Tucker, I'm so excited that we get to play your music this week. I mean, we always do, but it's a little bit extra special when you're here. So the first one that I definitely want to hit, 3-2-1, because, well, obviously it's seeing a lot of success right now, but also I've always been curious. This is one that you didn't write. Obviously, there's a reason that it spoke to you. So do you remember where you were at, like, mentally in life when you first heard this one?
2: Oh, 100%. I remember the first time I heard it, I instantly fell in love with it because I don't know, I'm a sucker for feel-good songs. In my life, I was kind of going through a breakup or what may sound stupid now, but I was going through a breakup at the time. And, you know, I was kind of in that moment of time of, like, did I make the right decision? Is that the one that got away, you know, kind of deal? And I started listening to the lyrics a lot more after I got past that, this song makes me feel good stage. I was like, oh, no, I'm really relating to the song right now. And the irony behind it is great. You know, it's like one of those songs you want to roll your windows down, but it's talking about a breakup. Damn, girl, you're the one that got away. You know, it's like, I love the irony behind what could be a sad song turning into a foot tapper, you know.

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0: It's Backstage Country. Tucker Whatmore is your host this week. I'm Elena. And earlier we were talking about your massive hit, Brunette, which is so great. And not only the song, but also the video. I mean, everybody was obsessed with it. But I look at that and I'm like, you did the treatment for the video. You directed and starred in it. Is that a peek into future aspirations of like what you would like to do outside of writing and performing songs?
1: Absolutely. And that's the reason why I wanted to take that opportunity to do it with Brunette. Obviously, I had all these ideas just like firing in my brain, so I had to put them somewhere. But yeah, I mean, I love film and I love the idea of film. I'm a huge movie guru and I've always wanted to be in film. And so like the fact that I'm able to do and explore that part of my brain and that part of what my aspirations are in this life with the music is kind of just like the opening the door to hopefully down the road, you know, doing movies or maybe a TV show or whatnot, whatever it is. And you know, I have a lot of goals in this life. It was so much fun working on that music video.
0: It
1: was cool to see all my ideas and all my thoughts come to life, and you know, sitting there directing and sitting there, you know, writing the treatments down with, you know, my content guy. His name's Chase Foster, and we just sat there for months and just talked, spitballed ideas, and then we're sitting there the day of just directing the whole thing. And I got to have my buddies, some of my friends, in the video too. So it was an amazing experience.
0: That's so smart to take that opportunity because you can. I feel like a lot of times when there are newer artists or it's their debut album, their debut season, like they're kind of scared to step up and say, hey, I want to be in these other parts of things as well. So I love to see that you did it. Now that you have done it, did you notice one of those hats that you liked wearing the most, like what you would like to be the most serious about right now, like directing, video treatment, or acting?
1: I think there's a lot to learn when it comes to directing.
0: Okay.
1: And yeah. I don't know. I want to act, honestly. I would like to do, you know, some like action movie type stuff, or like maybe like a rom-com, you know, like a Ryan Gosling, Ryan Reynolds type rom-com type thing. And I don't know. I feel like acting would be cool. And obviously it's not, I'm a musician at heart and I'm an artist at heart, but I think there's different avenues of my heart and my brain that I do want to explore like that.
0: Does that stress out your team? Like, because your schedule is so insane. So wanting to go into like other avenues and stuff, you actually have to plan that out because your life is so planned out right now, you know, probably past a year, I assume.
1: Yeah.
0: So yeah, what does that look like in reality for like when that's going to actually be attainable, like to go do auditions and to actually film something?
1: I feel like everything's possible, you know.
0: Oh, yeah.
1: People that say there ain't enough time on the day aren't spending their days wisely. I actually did read for a movie, my first movie, a couple weeks ago. I'm not sure if I got the part or not, but it went great. And but you know, it's just even doing something as small as that was exciting for me. And so if the right thing comes, you know, I'm not gonna push anything, but if the right thing comes along, then we'll find time to make it happen. Because when I look back on my life 80 years from now, I'm going to be like, dang, I really did everything that I wanted to do in this life.
2: Yeah. This is Backstage Country. 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
1: 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Road closures in Las Vegas include nightly I-15 lane restrictions and 215 beltway closures for construction, impacting travel near the Strip and airport. 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

0: It's Backstage Country. I'm Elena. Tucker Wetmore is your host this week. We're catching up on just everything going on in your world right now. I don't know if there's enough time in the world to catch up on everything.
1: When you know what you want, you have your vision, and it's clear to you what you want to put out in the world. At that point, you know, it's just as much for you as it is for the fans. So, like, as long as you've created that product that you brought your vision to life, like, I think there's happiness in that. However, it's already started coming, which is exciting. I mean, Sunburn, we talked about that a little bit earlier. And, you know, people very excited. And you had that door with all of the numbers. And obviously, we're picking up that that's some kind of Easter egg. And that same number was in the wanted poster for Brunette. And I saw somebody.
2: Was it really?
1: I think so. Somebody said that it was the same sequence of numbers. I'm not good with numbers, so I probably haven't memorized the numbers. But somebody said they thought that they put it all together and it spells out Lover Boy. Is that real?
2: Oh, I don't know. I think it's just random numbers.
1: Are they just random? You're just putting numbers up there for no reason at all?
2: Yeah.
1: Yeah. Is it fun watching people start to sleuth over things?
2: Yeah, it is. It is. Because I have been very intentional with everything that I've done in the past couple months, especially leading up to the Sunburn and even the live shows. There's Easter eggs at my live shows on the stage.
1: Really?
2: Oh, yeah. You know, it's cool to see people decipher them. And, you know, there's still stuff out there that I put out there that nobody's really picked up on yet. So
1: Are those things, do you get eager to kind of push them to the front a little bit more because you want people to find them? Or do you like that nobody's found them yet?
2: I like it. I like it, honestly. Because it's equally as fun for me. That's how I help keep it fun and interesting for me because, you know, I just keep it lighthearted and keeping it fun is super important. But yeah, I don't know what the numbers mean. That's crazy.
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2: 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It's Elena, and we have got Tucker Wetmore as our host this week. 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
3: 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Thank you, Elena. 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
2: 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I threw it.

0: It's Backstage Country. I'm Elena. Tucker Wetmore is your host this week. We're catching up on just everything going on in your world right now. And earlier, we had kind of brought up what you're working on and how you're knee-deep into this sophomore album. I noticed immediately, like, when you started talking about it, I mean, you're lighting up, which is exactly what we should be seeing. And I just want to know anything else you will tell me about what you're working on. Like, where are you? Is it done? Are you thinking that still more is coming? Like, there might be last-minute additions. Tell me where it's at right now.
1: Obviously, there's always room for more or less. And I'm always overanalyzing everything that I'm doing, especially when it comes to this album, because it is my sophomore album. I think it's going to make or break my career. And that might not be the case, but as of right now, it is done and recorded, or being recorded. And that's why I spent 6 days out in Switzerland. Just finishing recording the album, and so now we're just doing all the fine tuning stuff on everything. And but yeah, there's a lot of work to be done with creative and how it's going to look visually. But yeah, there's a lot of work to be done. But I feel like the hardest parts are over. Now it's on to the
0: creative, the fun, the creative.
1: Yeah. Getting back to being able to be creative, you know, and that's where I thrive, is just letting my mind just set free on the ideas, no matter how crazy or outlandish they are. I've thrown some crazy, crazy things at my team, and they're like, ooh, okay, let's try it. And so those things are coming, and we're working on those things. But yeah, I'm just, I love being a creative, and it's, at times, honestly, being a creative is overtaking my brain most of the time. It kind of drives me crazy at times, but
0: because there's no cap, right? Like, you can constantly just
1: And I'm really diving into that with this album, and I feel like the first album I didn't really explore that part of my brain, because I was nervous too, and it was my first time creating an album. I didn't really fully understand what I was doing, but with this, I'm just, all of the walls are down in my brain. I'm like, I don't care. I'm going to explore every avenue that my brain throws at me, you know. And so it's gonna be so fun.
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0: country. Tucker Wetmore is here all week long, and I know you know that he has a very, very busy schedule. Tucker, you're playing like a bunch of sold out shows in Europe, and you've already been out there for like 5 weeks, and it just reminds me of like your road family, because I can only imagine the bond that you guys have created, and it's so cool that you guys get to do that all together. But you know, one thing that I feel like a lot of people don't think about, especially like aspiring artists, and it kind of gets lost in the wash, but like when you get to your level and the level that people aspire to be at, you are a boss. Like, you're running your own business, you know, everything. It's a business just as much as it is a passion. But what kind of boss have you become, Tucker? Like, are you super chill? Are you very in line? Is it strict? Like, tell me about what you're like.
1: So the thought of me being a boss is crazy, you know. It's wild to me. I'm still wrapping my head around it, but lately I've been really wrapping my head around it. And, you know, I don't know how to answer that. You know, I feel like I'm trying to do everything with grace and humility and respect and honor and kindness. You know, but there is times, you know, being a boss of something as big as this and as big as it can be, you gotta be tough sometimes, and you have to have those hard conversations, and you can't be afraid to stray away from them, because if you let things grow within your team or your camp without addressing them, then essentially you're building what you want to build and what you spent your entire life building on a platform that is not up to come to your morals and stuff like that. So there's times where I gotta be tough, but there's time, most of the time it's super lighthearted. Everybody understands each other, everybody loves each other, and I try to just instill that in everybody I got with me.
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8: 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Road closures in Las Vegas include nightly I-15 lane restrictions and 215 beltway closures for construction, impacting travel near the Strip and airport. 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

0: 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This is Tucker Wetmore, and I'm taking you behind the curtain with Elena all week long on Backstage Country.
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0: was a great first day with Tucker Whatmore here on Backstage Country. I'm Elena. Buddy, you up for another day of this?
1: I mean, if you'll have me, I wouldn't miss it. So much fun today. Thank you so much for having me. I guess I'll be back tomorrow for some more stories. I got tons of them to tell, including my latest, Burnett.
0: I know, that's the truth. You got all kinds of stories. We can't wait. Rest up, and we'll see y'all back here tomorrow on Backstage Country.
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3: 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Road closures in Las Vegas include nightly I-15 lane restrictions and 215 beltway closures for construction, impacting travel near the Strip and airport. 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
3: 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Road closures in Las Vegas include nightly I-15 lane restrictions and 215 beltway closures for construction, impacting travel near the Strip and airport. 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
18: You think a ticket for not wearing your seatbelt is the worst that could happen? A fine, an inconvenience, a little embarrassment. But then comes the crash. There are injuries, a hospital bed, the long road to recovery, the moments you'll miss. Suddenly, a ticket doesn't seem so bad. That ticket? That was nothing. Click it. Don't risk it. Paid for by

he said, Lord, what you need, boys? 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
4: 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Road closures in Las Vegas include nightly I-15 lane restrictions and 215 beltway closures for construction, impacting travel near the Strip and airport. 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
2: 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Road closures in Las Vegas include nightly I-15 lane restrictions and 215 beltway closures for construction, impacting travel near the Strip and airport. 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
2: 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Road closures in Las Vegas include nightly I-15 lane restrictions and 215 beltway closures for construction impacting travel near the Strip and airport. 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
3: 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Road closures in Las Vegas include nightly I-15 lane restrictions and 215 beltway closures for construction impacting travel near the Strip and airport. 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
2: 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Road closures in Las Vegas include nightly I-15 lane restrictions and 215 beltway closures for construction, impacting travel near the Strip and airport. 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
2: 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Road closures in Las Vegas include nightly I-15 lane restrictions and 215 beltway closures for construction, impacting travel near the Strip and airport. 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
3: 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Road closures in Las Vegas include nightly I-15 lane restrictions and 215 beltway closures for construction, impacting travel near the Strip and airport. 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
3: 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There will be nightly shutdowns from 8 p.m. to 5 a.m. on the southbound airport connector at Sunset Road, along with closures on the Greer Drive on-ramp. 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
3: 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Road closures in Las Vegas include nightly I-15 lane restrictions and 215 beltway closures for construction, impacting travel near the Strip and airport. 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

0: 1027 Coyote Country. Good morning. It's Tuesday morning. Sean and Amy here with you. And man, I every time I hear Tucker Wetmore now, I think that guy is still on a high. I bet from when his big wins here in Las Vegas. He just looked like he was having so much fun.
1: I think so too. And people that were introduced to him, I think, were like, "Dang, we're big fans of Tucker Wetmore for sure."
0: Yeah.
1: How was your night last night?
0: It was okay. It was all right. How about yours?
1: It was good. Patrick had a game. Jaden didn't know what to do with himself. He has the next 2 weeks off from football. So at 1:15 when I picked him up, he's like, "Wow, Roman's not even here to irritate me. So this house is quiet." Like, there, he didn't know what to do. He, with his hands, with his self, his mind. So he went upstairs and fell asleep. He's like, "I can nap. Like, this is crazy." So he was asleep. Patrick was gone. We got Roman from school, and Romy and I just played some Legos and relaxed.
0: Wow.
1: A little bit. Yeah, we watched, oh gosh, what is it called now? I forget the name of it. I'll look it up right now because I texted two of my girlfriends about it. But we watched a movie from the 90s. It was Matilda. Remember the movie Matilda? So I don't know. I think it's just new on Netflix or something. I put it on and Roman loved it. And it's so cute to watch like older movies with him. And he will watch like movies from the 90s if they're cute. And it was nice. So we watched a movie and relaxed.
0: Well, that's awesome.
1: Yeah.
0: Sounds like a great way to spend a Monday afternoon.
1: Yeah, for sure.
0: When I got home, I kind of walked around the yard to see what was there that wasn't
1: or
0: the
1: missing.
0: Day before.
1: Yeah,
0: what was missing.
1: Mm-hmm.
0: We are still trying to find the banner that we had here at the radio station on our pod for the Project H2O. Mm-hmm. It is someplace probably within a 2 mile radius of the building because it flew away.
1: Yeah, there were so many trash cans all over the place. Patrick, when I did get home yesterday, he was in the backyard doing the same thing, just picking up all the trash, cleaning the pool again.
0: Oh, my pool's still trashed. I didn't get home in time to do that.
1: Yeah, to get that done, I know.
0: No.
1: Man.
0: It's like that's going to be more than just a 45-minute job.
1: Right.
0: But anyway, today's going to be much nicer than that. So we do expect that. Plus, here on the show, we've got a lot to do. We got Russell Dickerson tickets to give away. We'll play Can't Beat Amy again. Are you feeling good today about that?
1: Yeah,
0: you're rested, relaxed, and ready to take on the world.
1: That's right.
0: That'll come up a little after 7 o'clock this morning. And, of course, our 6 o'clock club will check in with you in just a few minutes here on The Coyote. I hope.

0: 6:30 Country. We get you back to the music faster because we play fewer commercials.
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0: you're tired and you're not alone. 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
1: And long live the 6 o'clock club members here in Coyote Country. Good morning. It's Sean and Amy here.
2: Annie and Gino in early, 4:54 this morning. Good morning, Coyote Rocks, best country music. Amen. Kim, Taco Tuesday. Good morning, Sean and Amy. Mari said, it's a beautiful morning for a cool walk with the dogs. And it was last night, too. And I'm so mad because I had a football meeting that was like over an hour. But my sister wanted to go for a walk, and it was such a great day for a walk. And maybe today will be the same.
1: Yeah, today's going to be fantastic. This evening will be wonderful.
2: Yeah, Chi-Town John, good morning. Rebecca says, hey, everybody, have a supercalifragilisticexpialidocious Tuesday. By the way, my spell check and I were in a full battle over that word. I bet you were. Chatty Cathy, good morning. Carpenter Rick, happy Tuesday. Doreen, Ernie said, burr, it was a little chilly this morning. He sent his scooter, his horse. And Roddy says, good morning, with more letters than I've seen in supercalifragilisticexpialidocious.
1: Yeah, right?
2: Lene, good morning. Love listening to you guys. Uber Ashley, happy Tuesday. Have a great day. Right back at you.
1: Yeah, absolutely. It's going to be a beautiful day today, high around 80 degrees with a lot of sunshine. And as Ernie said, it is a little chilly start. We're at 58 degrees this morning in Coyote Country. Appreciate you starting your day with us. It's Sean and Amy here in Coyote Country.

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2: Taylor Swift and Travis Kelce are apparently thinking about, well, a prenup. I mean, not apparently, but I feel like we knew that was going to happen.
1: Well, yeah.
2: This is before their summer wedding. Taylor Swift worth around $2 billion, and Travis around $90 million. So the lawyers are talking about which state would be best to file it, because I guess the prenup laws vary everywhere from state to state. I think it's funny because even like their prenup is like very strategic, like an NFL like game plan. Like they're just like, okay, Taylor's team is on it. They have options with the states because they're tied to at least six states, I think, that we counted. California, Rhode Island, Missouri, Kansas, Tennessee, and New York. So,
1: wow.
2: Yeah, it's insane. But then people were saying they're not going to be, it won't be drafted in California. So maybe Kansas City, maybe Tennessee, New York. Okay. I don't know. We'll see. Holly Madison has a new man, and it's not a magician. It's not a ghost hunter, but it's very Vegas. She's dating a Las Vegas attorney, Steve Demopoulos. They met at Carbone inside of Bellagio back in March. They've been spotted. I saw them on, somebody posted them on TikTok, I think. It was actually very funny. All the comments were just naming all of the attorneys. They're like, oh, look, it's Paul Powell. Oh, look, no, it's Demopoulos. Very, very funny. So, they're also seen at David Copperfield's final show here in town. They were at the Golden Knights' last home game. And honestly, I just feel like it's very, very Vegas. Like, if you live here long enough, you either date one or need one. I feel like that's just kind of how it works.
1: Absolutely.
2: Yeah. Mark Forman, remember him? He was the former LAPD detective. He was tied to the O.J. Simpson case. Mm-hmm. He's passed away at 74 years old. He had an aggressive form of cancer. If you don't remember, he was huge in the O.J. Simpson trial, and people are saying he's probably the reason that he was found innocent or whatever. What was he found?
1: Acquitted.
2: Innocent? Acquitted, yeah. And lastly, Zach Topp getting people talking again, as per usual. He was on a podcast and he said sobriety has become a trend in country music. And he argued that some artists are treating it more like a personality or like something like that instead of actually trying to get healthier. He said if you're doing it to get healthier, you're not going to talk about it a lot. And I like Zach Topp. I just think he's so funny because he sounds like very much like a 90s country artist, but right. Also like your uncle like at a barbecue, right? Like he just yaps and he doesn't care. Like he causes some controversy here and there and he just doesn't care, and I'm kind of here for it. You can get details on these stories, coyotecountrylv.com.
0: Coffee, country, and a little bit of crazy.
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4: 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Road closures in Las Vegas include nightly I-15 lane restrictions and 215 beltway closures for construction, impacting travel near the Strip and airport. 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

0: If it makes you smile, laugh, or tear up, yeah, that's the good stuff.
1: Yeah, man, that's the good stuff.
2: All right, Amy, you ready for some good stuff?
3: Yes, I am.
2: Today's story comes out of Nashville, proves that doing the right thing has no borders. This guy visiting Music City, a British police officer, comes to Nashville for a vacation, looking to hear some great country music, maybe some relaxation in there, but you know how Nashville is. It's so much fun. Well, instead, he ends up saving another officer's life.
4: Wow.
2: Yeah, so check this out. It was just minutes after he arrived in Nashville, flew into Nashville, named Sergeant Taylor Johansson from England. He was leaving the airport. He spots a police officer on the side of the road being attacked. And without even thinking about it, he pulls over his car, jumps in to help. The suspect evidently was punching, biting, and wrestling with this Nashville officer, even managed to have fired a shot from the officer's holstered gun during that struggle.
4: Wow.
2: So Taylor attacks this guy, holds him down until backup arrives. And here's the crazy part about it. He had supposedly been supposed to drive past that exact spot earlier, several minutes earlier, but he had actually stopped on the side of the road to put some music on the radio in his rented car.
4: Wow.
2: So he was trying to find something to listen to, took some time, mm-hmm. then got back out on the road. Perfect. He calls it divine intervention.
4: Yep.
2: So the Nashville officer says there's no doubt that Taylor saved his life. And honestly, it's just another one of those reminders that some people don't stop being heroes just because they're off the clock, mm-hmm. even when they're on vacation.
4: Yeah. Yep.
2: But how crazy is that?
3: That's insane. It's the timing. Meant to be.
2: It is. Meant to be. And there you go. That's your good stuff for this morning here in Coyote Country.
3: Hey, just after 7 o'clock this morning, we've got tickets for you to see Russell Dickerson this Friday, actually. We'll play Can't Beat Amy.

0: Yeah, well, good Tuesday morning. It's Sean and Amy here in Coyote Country. Time to open up our prize closet for the first time today.
1: Yes, we've got a pair of tickets to see Russell Dickerson this Friday at PH Live. We're going to play Can't Beat Amy. We need caller 10, 702-597-1027. Caller 10, you're up. Good luck.

0: right, here we go. It is time once again to see if Amy can get back on a winning streak. Mm-hmm. Yesterday, Crystal got you.
1: Yep.
0: So today we're going to try to see if we can get back on that winning way. Let's find out who our contestant is going to be. Let's go to the phones. Hi there. Who is this, please?
2: This is Jeff.
1: Jeff, good morning. Congratulations. That's half the battle is getting in.
2: Yep, I was calling number one 6 times and number 8 yesterday.
1: Oh, my gosh. In due time. Okay. You're here.
0: You are here now, my friend. And you haven't played this game on the radio before, correct?
2: No, I have not.
1: All right, but you play in your car, and you said depending on the day, that's how you do?
2: Depending on how you do.
1: Okay. We'll see how we do in just a minute here.
0: All right, so we're going to ask 5 trivia questions. Jeff and Amy are both going to get the same 5 questions. So if you're new to this, this is how it's going to work. Amy's going to be outside the studio when I'm talking with Jeff. We're going to get Jeff's answers. Then I'm going to bring Amy back in, ask her the same 5 questions. The person that gets the most right wins the game. Jeff, as you know, if there is a tie, ties go to Amy. So we're trying to get one up on her, okay?
2: Yes, sir.
0: All right, so there are 30 seconds on the clock. It'll begin after I ask the very first question. Amy, if you want to head out the door so that Jeff and I can get down to business here. So, Jeff, I do want to remind you, if you don't know the answer, you can skip or pass, and we'll come back to it if time permits, okay?
2: Yes, sir.
0: I also have to take your very first answer, so think about it before you blurt anything out. And here we go.
2: I'm ready.
0: Time will begin after I ask the very first question. Jeff, here we go. What is the capital of Virginia?
2: Pass.
0: What do plants absorb through their roots?
2: Water.
0: What is 11 times 11?
2: 122.
0: What movie features a dragon named Toothless?
2: How to Train Your Dragon.
0: What do you call a group of birds?
2: A flock.
0: What is the capital of Virginia?
2: Richmond.
0: Oh, wow. At the buzzer. You got that in. So congratulations on that. I'm going to text Amy, get her back in here. Of course, I forgot to have that set up. So hang on while I talk and text at the same time. Here we go. We'll see if we can get her back in. So you feel like you did pretty good?
2: Yeah. Not too bad.
0: Awesome. And she is on her way back in. And
3: I'm talking with my friends in the hall.
0: Oh, you were talking with some people out there? No, that's not fair.
3: I got sidetracked.
0: All right. Well, here we go. Jeff did okay.
1: Okay.
0: He got through all of them. And we're going to see if you can do as good or better.
1: Okay.
0: Keeping in mind that ties do go to Amy. Jeff, I'm going to put you in the cone of silence. You'll be able to listen but not contribute. Amy, are you ready?
1: Yes.
0: Same 5 questions, 30 seconds on the timer. Question 1, what is the capital of Virginia?
1: Richmond.
0: What do plants absorb through their roots?
1: Skip.
0: What is 11 times 11?
1: 121.
0: What movie features a dragon named Toothless?
1: Oh, God. How to Train Your Dragon?
0: What do you call a group of birds?
1: Flock.
0: What do plants absorb through their roots?
1: Photosynthesis. Water. Obviously.
0: What do you mean, obviously?
1: Water, duh.
0: Your,
1: Amy,
0: your first guess was photosynthesis, which is something that plants do.
1: Yeah, right on the same cusp there.
0: Yes. Well, we'll see.
1: Oh,
0: all
1: gosh.
0: Right. So, Jeff, feeling good, okay? How are you feeling right now?
2: 122.
0: All right, well, let's find out how we did. What is the capital of Virginia? Jeff passed on this to begin with, but came back and said Richmond. Amy, you said Richmond. The answer is Richmond. So you both got that one right. What do plants absorb through their roots?
1: Idiot.
0: Without hesitation, Jeff said, water. Amy said photosynthesis. Water. First answer was photosynthesis. So There's one for Jeff right there.
1: I was thinking too deeply, yeah, I feel like.
0: What is 11 times 11? Jeff said 122.
1: Oh, no.
0: That is not correct. Amy said 121. It is 121. So Amy gets that. What movie features a dragon named Toothless? You both gave me How to Train Your Dragon. That is correct. What do you call a group of birds? You both said a flock. That is correct. At this point, it looks like it's a tie, Jeff.
2: Poor Jeff.
0: And you know what that means. Ties go to Amy. Amy,
2: yes,
0: is a big winner today. Doggone it anyway. But at least you made it through, Jeff, right?
2: I did. And I know what I have to say.
0: Land on us.
2: This is Jeff from Lone Mountain, and I can't beat Amy because I can't do math.
1: You're so close.
0: 102.7, this is the Coyote.

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3: 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There will be nightly shutdowns from 8 p.m. to 5 a.m. on the southbound airport connector at Sunset Road, along with closures on the Greer Drive on-ramp. 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

0: There's Dylan Scott. This town's been too good to us. 1027 Coyote Country, Sean and Amy in the morning. Good morning.
1: Good morning. I don't know what we're talking about
0: Sorry, I was reaching for this paper.
1: Yes, that's so exciting.
0: You know, Vegas Golden Knights going into what will be the Western Conference Championship. Mm-hmm. Round three of the Stanley Cup playoffs kicks off tomorrow.
1: Yes.
0: Against Colorado. Now, these guys are, this is going to be a formidable opponent. Mm-hmm. This is going to be a tough series, yeah. Right? And if you want to get, and this is going to be, I think, one of the coolest ways to watch the game. Our friends over at Galaxy Theaters at the Cannery mm-hmm. are opening up a theater, and you can watch the game on a massive theater-sized screen.
1: That's such a good idea. That's so cool.
0: That's going to be better than being at the game. Right. It's going to be bigger than life.
1: Yeah.
0: It's going to be huge.
1: That's so cool. And did I read that it's free?
0: It is.
1: That's so cool.
0: It's all ages. Doors are at 4:30. The puck drops around 5. And it's open seating. So just if you want to watch Vegas and Colorado, the free watch party, Galaxy Theaters at the Cannery.
1: Comfy chairs, too.
0: Tomorrow. Oh, really? And popcorn. That's what I was thinking. It's yes. Like, wow, this yeah. has got it all, right?
1: Yes, that's so exciting. I yeah. love that. That's such a great idea.
0: Yeah, I think that's fantastic. So there you go. And go Knights, go.
1: Go Knights, go.
0: We're about to get into it here. I'm excited. It's 1027. This is Coyote Country.

0: beautiful morning in Coyote Country. It is high today with sunshine, about 80 degrees. It's 64 this morning with Sean and Amy in the morning here on the Coyote.
1: It's graduation season, right? And there was a community college in, it was Glendale Community College in Arizona. And they used AI for their graduation, and it backfired. Listen, I am on the fence. Does AI scare the crap out of me? Yes. Do I use it for some things? Yes. Do I use it for the dumbest things? Yes, I do. I use it for tricks. I make the AI dumber. I'm sorry, y'all, but I do. I'll say like, hey, chat, tell Sean what my husband's name is. And she'll, and now she gets it wrong because I use her so for so many dumb things. But anyways, this college, now the reason they're getting a lot of hate for this is obviously they were very strict on you can't use AI for schooling.
0: Well, yes.
1: Purposes, right? Well,
0: yeah,
1: and they were very strict with it. But they used it to announce the graduates' names for this community college, and it skipped hundreds of names. So like when they're all in line to get their diploma,
0: yes,
1: you hand them your little name, right? And then they give you a diploma. It was skipping a bunch of names. It had no idea. It was glitching. And so whoever she is, she gets up and she's like, I am so sorry. You know, we tried using AI to announce all of your names, but all of you that are still standing, we don't have your names because we don't know who you are. Let's be honest. There's hundreds of people.
0: My.
1: Right? So we're just going to have you walk past and get them. There's going to be photo ops, and she's trying to really like make it better. And people started hundreds of people are booing her, and they just all, how sad is that? And she's like, really, it is just for the walking across the stage and getting the pictures, right? And everyone's like, no, say my name. I just graduated college. Like, this is a big deal. AI, it's not perfect, and it's probably because of me and a lot of other people who make it dumber. But how sad. I would be so angry. The amount of money you pay to go to school and the, you know, that's the goal. You want them to say your name, walk across stage, and AI messes it up. Oh, I'd be so mad. And a lot of people were very mad, booing the whole thing.
0: AI fail.
1: AI fail for sure.
0: Not getting their diploma. No graduation on that AI.
1: The worst.
0: Well, I'm curious to see how they're going to make it good, if they do.
1: No, I don't think they will.

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0: 1027 Coyote Country. Tucker Wetmore and Brunette, Sean and Amy in the morning, and a beautiful week here in Las Vegas. Great week for a baseball game, and our Las Vegas Aviators having a homestand beginning tonight. Actually, I guess it's their alter ego. They go by the Reyes de Plata.
1: There we go.
0: The Silver Kings, mm-hmm. Reyes de Plata. They're going to be playing tonight, the Isotopes. But our game, the one that I'm most excited about, is coming up on Thursday.
1: Yeah, Thursday we're going to be at the Las Vegas ballpark collecting PJs for kids in the Valley. And it's really cool because when you donate a pair of pajamas, you're going to get a ticket to that game.
0: Yeah, we were talking with Jeff a little bit ago, who played Can't Beat Amy. Mm-hmm. And he was like, I'm excited. I'll see you on Thursday night. So reminds us that, hey, we got to get some PJs there. So make sure you bring a couple extra pair and make these donations. Because as you've heard, there's a lot of need here in the Valley. Mm-hmm. And we're just trying to help do our parts.
1: Yeah.
0: And we're
1: throwing
0: a free pajama party. Wear your pajamas, too.
1: Yes. I don't know if I will. Like, we joked yesterday, my pajamas, I have nighttime leggings and daytime leggings. Nighttime t-shirts, daytime t-shirts. So you see me right now at work, look, I could be in pajamas. You never know. You never know. But yeah, so we'll be there Thursday. Bring your pajamas from newborn to 14,
0: that's right.
1: I believe. And it's also $2 beer night at the Las Vegas ballpark.
0: So don't know how that happened.
1: Gonna be a good time.
0: Wink, wink. It's always so much fun out of the ballpark. So we'll see you Thursday night. It's 1027. This is Coyote Country.

0: thoughts, not statements. Never quote Amy. Welcome to Amy's List.
1: So Taylor Swift and Travis Kelce are thinking about a prenup, which I feel like we all saw that coming. They're doing this before their summer wedding. Their rumored summer wedding. Taylor is worth $2 billion and Travis around $90 million. Lawyers are talking about which state is going to be the best place to file because prenup laws vary from state to state. I think it's funny how this is like a... Everything is very calculated with Taylor Swift.
2: 100%.
1: This is just right there with it. There's six states they can choose from. They have ties to six different states. They already said California probably won't be the one, but it's Rhode Island, Missouri, Kansas, Tennessee, and New York. I'm assuming it's either going to be Kansas City or New York. I feel like, or actually no, Rhode Island is where she has that big home, right? But she does have the apartment in New York. Who knows?
2: And how about Nashville? I mean, come on.
1: Yeah.
2: It could be anywhere.
1: Could be literally anywhere.
2: They're exploring their options.
1: Yes, they absolutely are. But they better hurry up if this is supposed to happen on July 4th weekend. Holly Madison has a new man, and this time it is not a magician, and it's not a ghost hunter. Mm. It's an attorney here in Las Vegas.
2: Oh.
1: Very Vegas of her.
2: Yeah.
1: She is dating Steve Demopoulos. I guess they met at the Bellagio a few months ago, and then I did see them. I saw it on TikTok. They were at the last playoff game for the Knights.
2: Oh.
1: They were seen there. Somebody posted about it. And it was funny because all the comments were just naming him, but not naming him. They're naming all of the other attorneys in Las Vegas, which I thought was hysterical.
2: Bernstein.
1: All of them. You name it. They were saying all of them. And I said, this is very Vegas of her. It's very on brand because I feel like if you live in Vegas long enough, you either date an attorney or you need an attorney. And it's the first one you see on the billboard.
2: Yeah.
1: So there you go. Lastly, Zach Topp is getting people talking as per usual. He was on a podcast and he said that sobriety has become kind of a quote trend in country music, and he's arguing that some artists are treating it more like a personality, like trying to get attention, I guess. He said, instead of talking about I'm sober, why don't you just start making, you know, healthier choices? And he thinks that if it wasn't for a trend or attention, you don't really talk about it as much. You just do about it as much. Zach Topp sometimes he just reminds me of, like I said earlier, like your uncle at a barbecue or
2: He's
1: something.
2: Just say it the
1: yapping
2: way it
1: and
2: is.
1: Yapping and yapping. But I'm here for it. You can get details on these stories at coyotecountrylv.com.

0: Coyote Country. We get you back to the music faster.
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0: Amy, how do you think it feels to be sitting on top of the world like she is? Fantastic, I bet. Ella Langley in Coyote Country with Sean and Amy in the morning.
1: I know we just talked about AI and how I do use it for pretty dumb reasons, but there was this trend, or there is this trend on TikTok right now that you go to your ChatGPT and you tell it, you give it this prompt. We're going to play, quote, the devil couldn't reach me game, and you will reply with he did. So Chat will say he did. And then I reply with how, and then ChatGPT answers how the devil got you. And so I'm like, that's a fun game. I guess I'll partake.
0: You bit, huh? You did it.
1: So I did it. And so I said, blah, blah. And then Chat said he did. And I said, how? And it said, by making you carry everything for everybody else while acting like you're strong enough to handle it. I'm like, you are so,
0: wow,
1: so deep. Oh my gosh. So then I told all of my girlfriends to do it. And listen, if you ever need, I see why people go back and forth with ChatGPT. If you want to be validated, if you want like some validation, you go to your chat and it'll validate.
0: Chat's a big rah-rah booster,
1: absolutely.
0: Huh?
1: Absolutely. And I'm like, you know what, Chat, you're right. I do a lot. And I am strong enough to handle it. But anyways, it was so funny. So my sister did it. Now my sister pays for her ChatGPT. So my sister got 3 paragraphs. And it is just incredible. So my girlfriends did it. So if you want to do it, you just give it this prompt. We're going to play the devil couldn't reach me game. And then have Chat reply with he did, and then you reply with how. And the other thing you have to say is answer brutal and honest. And so it's honestly crazy. So my girlfriends were all doing it too, and it was spot on. And now I use my ChatGPT for the most ridiculous reasons. I really do. Or if I want to do something with the football team, like I'm, you know, trying to figure out how to sell the team or whatever the case. But the fact that it's just always listening or something, I don't know.
0: So were your girlfriends just as supportive, but in different verbiage?
1: Yes. Yeah, absolutely. Like I'm trying to find my one from my, she just sent it this morning and she gave it the prompt and it said, through the people you kept giving chances to after they showed you exactly who they were.
0: Whoa.
1: I know. Whoa. Is it crazy?
0: Oh my goodness.
1: So I'm going to make everybody here in the office do it. I just want to see what everybody's, they have to be just listening.
0: You have to send that to Kimberly. Because
1: oh my God, yes.
0: I want to know what hers says.
1: Yes, I will send it to your wife.
0: Boy,
1: and
0: oh
1: then
0: boy.
1: My one girlfriend, it said, by turning survival mode into your personality so you learn to carry everything alone, smile while you are exhausted and accept the bare minimum because deep down, you stopped expecting anyone to truly show up for you.
0: Wow.
1: And then my girlfriend said, truth, exclamation point. And then it said, and the worst part is you probably became so good at holding everything together that people started seeing you as strong instead of noticing that you were overwhelmed. And I'm like, validation, ChatGPT. Wow. I love you.
0: Wow. Just don't ask him to announce a graduation.
1: Exactly. He's going to forget hundreds of names.
0: Yes, you can't do that. But I can certainly tell you about you.
1: That you're awesome.
0: You are awesome.

0: think I got a bite.
1: In Coyote Country, we get you back to the music faster because we play fewer commercials.
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0: 1027 Coyote Country, Sean and Amy in the morning. This is going to be a great week all the way around. We've got our DJs for PJs on Thursday night. Mm-hmm. It's going to be a great night at the ballpark. Tomorrow night is our first in the round three of the playoffs for the Vegas Golden Knights. So it couldn't have worked out any more perfect for me because I get a chance to watch the game and then go to the ball game on Thursday.
1: Yeah, and this is really exciting what the Cannery is doing.
0: Yeah, they have a free, check it out, free watch party on one of the theaters at the Galaxy Theater.
1: How cool is that? I that's such a great idea, and I'm glad they came up with it. This is how cool with all of your Golden Knight fans in a whole theater with such a huge screen.
0: I mean, it's
1: going to
0: be better than being there. I mean, you're going to see it like, you know, Mondo-sized.
1: Mm-hmm.
0: And I mean, I look at my screen at home and go, huh, that's pretty decent-sized TV. But can you imagine watching it like movie theater screen size?
1: I know.
0: Wow.
1: And popcorn and comfy chairs.
0: Absolutely. Doors open at 4:30. Puck drops around 5. It is open seating if you want to go. It's the Galaxy Theaters there at the Cannery, Vegas and Colorado. The free watch party, that is tomorrow. And who knows, maybe they'll be able to do this more.
1: Yeah.
0: But so if you want a place to watch the game, I highly recommend that.
1: I was going to say, especially if they win, then you got to keep it going.
0: Oh, man. Yes.
1: For all the superstitious people.
0: You can't change anything. Not even your socks.

0: Last year, Coyote Country played 18,770 more songs than the other guys. Enough time to rewatch Friends start to finish 11 times. And still have time for music.
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0: is Ellen Langley's Choosing Texas in Coyote Country with Sean and Amy in the morning. Going to be another Friday flower delivery this Friday, right, Amy?
1: Yeah, this week. We're so excited. We are teamed back up with English Garden Florist, my favorite florist in town. They did my wedding. You see how beautiful they are. Every arrangement
0: gorgeous.
1: Is just so stunning. So we're so happy to be working with them again. And we need your nominations to see maybe we can make this happen for your loved one or somebody that you just love having in your life and appreciate. Text flowers to 702-597-1027. How it's going to work. We're going to kick you back an email and you send an email to us telling us why this person is special to you, why you appreciate this person. Mm-hmm. And then on Friday, Sean will call your loved one.
0: Yes, I will.
1: And surprise them with that email, with whatever you want to
0: say. Read the letter that you write.
1: Yes. And then I will be there after the letter is done. I'll be there to surprise them with an arrangement from English Garden Florist.
0: It is so cool.
1: It's so fun.
0: It's like a little bit of a slice of magic.
1: It really is. It's so, so fun. So, maybe that it'll be your loved one that is selected for this week's delivery.
0: 702-597-1027. The keyword flowers, and we'll get you that email address and start working on that letter. Friday flowers with English Garden Florist.

0: 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That's 42 days of nonstop country music. Long enough to walk across the state of Nevada twice.
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0: 1027 Coyote Country. Sean and Amy in the morning. Love that old sound from Jason Aldean, The Amarillo Sky. Love that song.
1: Me too. Hey, we've got more tickets for you coming up just after 11 o'clock. We'll give you a keyword, and then after 1 o'clock, we'll pull a winner. We're going to give you a keyword to win Russell Dickerson tickets. He's going to be in town this Friday at PH Live.
0: Mm-hmm. It's going to be a great show, too. I know our buddy Jeff on the text line said he's so excited because he's seen Russ before, and he puts on such a great show.
1: He's so much fun.

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1: Let's go!
0: 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You could orbit the Earth 677 times.
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0: 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There will be nightly shutdowns from 8 p.m. to 5 a.m. on the southbound airport connector at Sunset Road, along with closures on the Greer Drive on-ramp. 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

0: album just sounds like summertime, doesn't it? It's Bottle Rockets. It is Scotty McCreary and Darius Rucker here in Coyote Country with Sean and Amy in the morning.
1: We are going to separate for now. 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
0: That's right. We have the most local winners as well as the most country music through the workday. 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Your chance to win those tickets. Also with Ryan and the Roadshow this afternoon. Have a great rest of the day.

0: miles on it. 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

1027 Coyote Country. Remember, we got another pair of tickets for you to see Russell Dickerson this Friday at PH Live. Just after 11 o'clock, we're going to give you a keyword to win those tickets.

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Where are y'all watching the Golden Knights game tomorrow? It's 102.7 Coyote Country. I've got the place for you. Galaxy Theaters inside the cannery. Yes, they are going to be putting the game on a big movie screen. 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Doors open at 4:30, so get your popcorn and your drinks. And go Knights, go. Just when I-

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It's 102.7 Coyote Country. We're going to be there collecting PJs for DJs for PJs. We're teaming up with the Las Vegas Aviators again this year. 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

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It's 8845 West Flamingo Road. And I know that's a lot of information. 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

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And Sean Stevens is going to pick a winner just after 1 o'clock. Okay, y'all, I'm going to get out of here for the day. He's going to come on in, and we'll be back together with you tomorrow morning.

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1027 Coyote Country, 90 minutes commercial free, and we've got free Russell Dickerson tickets as well. Stand by. Your text to win keyword coming up in just a couple of songs here in Coyote Country. I love this song from Megan Maroney. Here's Beautiful Things on the Coyote.

you on that, too. I'm not quite sure exactly when it was. It was 19-something. Sean Stevens here in Coyote Country. Our text to win keyword today for those Russell Dickerson tickets is Tacoma, like blue Tacoma, T-A-C-O-M-A, Tacoma, to 702-597-1027. You've got a little while to get it in. Don't miss your chance to win to see Russell Dickerson at PH Live at Planet Hollywood this Friday night from the Coyote.

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0: 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Hang on for

It's 1027 Coyote Country. Sean Stevens here. And we, of course, have our DJs for PJs coming up with the Aviators on Thursday. 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It's always an annual event. It's the Battle for Vegas with the Vegas Golden Knights and the Las Vegas Raiders going head-to-head, if you would, battling it out for charity at the Las Vegas ballpark. The event's going to take place this year on Saturday, June 27th. And we've got all the details online at coyotecountrylv.com. But it is always such a fun event. So make sure you put it on your calendar.

Always playing the most country music through the workday. It's 90 minutes commercial free for lunch. 1027 Coyote Country, shouting out some friends. Maureen's joining us, Phelan, Randa, and Haley. Thanks for being a part of the Lunch Bunch today on the Coyote.

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is like a musical buffet. 90 minutes commercial free for lunch here in Coyote Country. 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We'll draw a winner after 1 o'clock this afternoon, and good luck. Hope you win from the

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8: 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And at first I was kind of like, I don't know if I qualify. But having been a part of it, it's kind of taught me that it's not just the wounds that you can see, but it's those that you can't.
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7 Coyote Country, always playing the most country music through the workday. Sean Stevens here. Amy and I were talking earlier about this incredible opportunity to watch the game tomorrow night. Vegas versus Colorado. It's a free watch party at Galaxy Theaters at the Cannery. Doors opening at 4:30, puck drops at 5. It's free to get in, open seating. Just imagine watching the hockey action live on that huge screen. Oh, and the popcorn. Oh, don't get me started on the popcorn.

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97 Coyote Country, Sean Stevens. Looking forward to seeing you on Thursday night for DJs for PJs over at the ballpark. Always so much fun. And if you can, please pick up an extra pair or two of pajamas for a kid and bring them out to the ballpark. We'll give you a free ticket to the game on Thursday night for each pair of pajamas that you bring to help as we try to make these donations to make sure that there's not kids here in Las Vegas that go without pajamas. Come on. It's a basic necessity, and we can help out. We're going to make a fun night out of it. It's not only $2 beer night, but DJs for PJs at the ballpark on Thursday night. Aviators and the Albuquerque Isotopes going to provide the entertainment. You provide the pajamas, and we're all going to have some fun.

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choosing Texas, Ellen Langley in Coyote Country. And we appreciate you choosing us. Speaking of big winners, got a chance to win some Russell Dickerson tickets after 3 with Ryan and the Load Show.

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90-minute commercial-free run with the Coyotes. I'm Sean Stevens. Time for me to go, and Ryan is in for you next. He's going to take the reins. I'll be back here tomorrow morning at 6 with Amy. In the meantime, you be kind to each other, friends, and stay with us here in Coyote Country.

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1: 1027 Coyote Country is your home for the most country in Las Vegas. Good Tuesday afternoon. It's Ryan. It's the Road Show. And I've got more Russell Dickerson tickets. Your chance to win right after 4.
2: Lord knows I got a time.

the latest from Hardy, teaming up with Tim McGraw, Eric Church, and Morgan Wallen. MacArthur on 102.7 Coyote Country. 79 degrees out there right now, and that does not suck. Tonight's overnight low, 55. Perfect weather to sleep with the windows open. Going to be a bit warmer tomorrow. 85 on deck for your Wednesday. Mid-90s after that through the weekend. And soon enough, we're going to be longing for those days in the mid-90s. Until then, I'm going to complain about them. Here's Rodney Atkins on Coyote Country.

You know, it's not super uncommon to find DJs working in their PJs, but coming up on the 21st, it applies to everybody. DJs for PJs going down at the ballpark. 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All the details are on our website. 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

my wallet when we go out downtown. Your lipstick stained every coffee cup that I got in this house. 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

1027 Coyote Country. An update on Sam the Toucan, who spent a few months flying around Vegas. He's back home doing good and doing whatever toucans do. I'd say if birds could talk, he'd have a story to tell, but some can, so maybe. I'm just glad he's safe and sound.

Coming up here in about 30 minutes, going to open the prize closet. Got a pair of tickets for Russell Dickerson. He's going to be at Planet Hollywood on the 22nd. Your chance to win just a few minutes after 4 o'clock. Carrie Underwood, this is Church Bells on Coyote. Jenny.

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1: 1027 Coyote Country. Local headline saying you probably can't guess the third most commonly spoken language in the valley. It was actually my first guess, Tagalog. We're home to about 250,000 Filipino residents. They make Vegas what it is, and God bless Lumpia. Here's George Burge.

0: 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That's 42 days of nonstop country music. 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

1027 Coyote Country, and the prize closet is open. Got a pair of tickets for Russell Dickerson at Planet Hollywood on May 22nd. Text off the keyword, it's 2, T-O, just two letters. 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
5: 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But look at this photo. We placed her ashes in a memorial bench in a cremation garden.
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8: 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There will be nightly shutdowns from 8 p.m. to 5 a.m. on the southbound airport connector at Sunset Road, along with closures on the Greer Drive on-ramp. 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
1: 1027 Coyote Country. Some sad restaurant news. The Heart Attack Grill on Fremont Street closing up shop, and they're making waves on their way out. Posted a statement, and part of it says, "The soul of Las Vegas has been replaced by corporate greed." Wow. I hope something cool fills the space. I hope they find a new space, and I hope everybody working there finds a job soon. New music from John Morgan. It's called Kid Myself on Coyote.

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It's Ryder with you on the road show. And this hasn't happened in Vegas, but I hope it does, and I hope it does really soon. There's a new trend in bars and restaurants. No phones allowed. Every time I go out, I see couples and groups of friends just ignoring each other, glued to their phones. 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We should stop it. 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Here's Florida Georgia Line.